0: Cause I gotta have faith. Ooh, I gotta have faith. Cause I gotta have faith.
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counting sheep but running out. As time ticks by, still I try. No rest for cross tops in my mind.

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Playing what we want.

0: 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Playing what we want.
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